0: not waking up with the Breakfast Club, here's what you're missing.
1: I'm giving my son Dunkie today because I paid for his whole cruise for his 21st birthday. I got stuck in Chicago the other day. He wouldn't even come 3 hours to come get me. Crazy. Wow.
2: What's his name?
1: Malachi.
2: I hope it makes you feel better, Antoinette. 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
1: 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They definitely do.
2: Okay.
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1: 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Mm-hmm. And I was like, yo, anybody want to read this book? And the guy was like, man, this ain't Oprah. Don't nobody want to read that. Oprah done read three of my books and invited me to her home multiple times.
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0: I don't know if y'all heard about the Be More Grateful Festival, but it's going down in Charlotte. 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They even got Waka Flocka. Also, congratulations to him. He's welcoming a baby boy into this world soon. 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
2: 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The Breakfast Club.
3: 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This is Stacey.
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5: Why sound disheveled? Hey, Stacey, what's going on? You been asleep?
4: It was a long weekend.
3: I've been buying so many toy cars because Stacey's cupcake is so dope.
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3: Like, I done bought so many toy cars.
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6: He caught himself.
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6: 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Cars. Yes.
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6: Y'all got, yo. 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

0: Okay, I'm about to get you out your feelings and turn you up with some Baby Keem and Kendrick Lamar. And of course, my man, Chris Breezy. So keep it locked right here. It's hot.
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0: are not waking up with the Breakfast Club. 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
2: Then Charlotte joked, like, she didn't use Tupac, she had the legend Nicholas Cannon, and I saw but you reposted it.
1: I get it. I wasn't intimidated by it. I mean, I got abs, too.
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0: It's really the first of the month on a Monday. Like, that feels so refreshing. I can't explain it, but look, it's time for me to go. I'm gonna leave you with this mogul quote, and of course your quote gotta go with just overall everything that's going on right now. Like I said, it's the first of the month. We're stepping into new goals. So here is your quote. Your quote for today is, when we fully step into our power, there is no predicting the heights we can reach. So yeah, this month you have new goals to reach and more potential to rise. Once again, it's your bestie, Kato Mogul, right here on The Hottest. Until next time, I'm out.
1: This one for the hood.
2: 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For the Breakfast Club.
3: Hi, good morning. This is Stacey.
4: Hey, Stacey. Everybody sound disheveled. Hey, Stacey, what's going on? You been asleep?
5: It was a long weekend.
3: I've been buying so many toy cars because Stacey's cupcake is so dope.
5: You can't say
3: Stacey's
5: toy.
3: Stacey's cupcake is so dope. 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
5: Stacey.
3: Like, I done bought so many toy cars.
5: Stacey. 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
5: Yes. Goodbye, Stacey.
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4: 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Hey, boy,
2: you small. 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Yeah, I do it every f***ing day.
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1: 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I got stuck in Chicago the other day. He wouldn't even come 3 hours to come get me. Crazy. Wow.
2: What's his name?
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2: I hope it makes you feel better, Antoinette. I hope you feel
1: good. It definitely do. Yes.
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0: One for the hood.
1: 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The Breakfast Club.
2: Hi, good morning. This is Stacey.
3: Hey, Stacey. Everybody sound disheveled. Hey, Stacey, what's going on? You been asleep?
4: It was a long weekend.
2: I've been buying so many toy cars because Stacey's cupcake is so dope.
4: You can't say
2: Stacey's
4: toy.
2: Cupcake
4: you can't
2: is so dope. Stacey. Everyone who comes to my table is going to receive a free car.
4: Stacey.
2: Like, I done bought so many toy cars.
4: Stacey. You put too much of a pause after toys and cars. You can't say envy. I'm coming. I bought so many toys.
5: He caught himself.
4: Yeah, you got that.
5: He caught himself goodbye, adding Stacey. Cars.
4: Yeah. Goodbye, Stacey.
5: Y'all got some freaky stuff going on, you and Stacey.
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0: dumb as hell. 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
4: Ring, ring. Who the f*** is that? It's a no number, so you know it. It's that.
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3: My response is, I didn't say it. Are you mad that I'm laughing?
4: Do you think that's one of the times your performative laugh came back to bite you? 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
3: No, because yeah, his set, because he was killing.
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1: 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The Breakfast Club.
2: 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This is Stacy.
3: Hey, Stacy.
4: Everybody sound disheveled. Hey, Stacy, what's going on? You been asleep?
3: It was a long weekend.
2: I've been buying so many toy cars because Stacy's cupcake is so dope.
3: You can't say toy. 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
2: It's so dope. Stacy. 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
3: Stacy.
2: Like, I done bought so many toy cars.
3: Stacy,
2: like,
3: you put too much of a pause after toys and cars. You can't say envy. I'm coming. I bought so many toys.
5: He caught himself.
3: Yeah, you got
5: that. He caught himself goodbye, adding Stacey. Cars.
3: Goodbye, Stacy.
5: Y'all got some freaky stuff going on, you and Stacy.
3: Oh, my God.
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0: you are not waking up with the Breakfast Club, here's what you're missing.
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3: Did Will Smith ever bond over that? 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

0: You are not waking up with the Breakfast Club. 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

0: know what I'm saying? You got Wham, you got Billy in this, you know what I'm saying?
1: We the best music. While they watching us win, another anthem on the
0: biggest you can get, you dig what I'm saying?
1: God.
0: I'm the biggest guard.

0: And this is Stacey.
1: Hey, Stacey.
2: Why sound disheveled? Hey, Stacey, what's going on? You been asleep?
1: It was a long weekend.
0: I've been buying so many toy cars because Stacey's cupcake is so dope.
1: You can't say toy. You can't leave.
0: Stacey's cupcake is so dope.
1: Stacey.
0: Everyone who comes to my table is going to receive a free car.
1: Stacey.
0: Like, I done bought so many toy cars.
1: Stacey, like, you put too much of a pause after toys and cars. You can't say envy. I'm coming. I bought so many toys.
3: He caught himself.
1: Yeah, you got that.
3: He caught himself adding cars. Yeah.
1: Goodbye, Stacey.
3: Y'all got some freaky stuff going on, you and Stacey.
1: Oh, my God.
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1: 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I got stuck in Chicago the other day. He wouldn't even come 3 hours to come get me. Crazy. Wow.
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2: Hi, good morning. This is Stacey.
3: Hey, Stacey.
4: Everybody sound disheveled. Hey, Stacey, what's going on? You been asleep?
3: It was a long weekend.
2: I've been buying so many toy cars because Stacey's cupcake is so dope.
3: You can't say
2: Stacey's
3: toy.
2: Cupcake
3: you can't
2: is so dope. 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Everyone who comes to my table is going to receive a free car.
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2: Like, I done bought so many toy cars.
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3: 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Goodbye, Stacey.
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0: go with the Breakfast Club. 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
2: 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And I saw you repost. But you reposted it.
1: I get it. I wasn't intimidated by it. I mean, I got abs, too.
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1: It's the world's most dangerous morning show. The Breakfast Club.
2: Hi, good morning. This is Stacey.
3: Hey,
4: why
3: Stacey.
4: Everybody sound disheveled? Hey, Stacey, what's going on? You been asleep?
3: It was a long weekend.
2: I've been buying so many toy cars because Stacey's cupcake is so dope.
3: You can't say
2: Stacey's
3: toy.
2: Cupcake
3: you can't leave.
2: Is so dope.
3: Stacey.
2: Everyone who comes to my table is going to receive a free car.
3: Stacey.
2: Like, I done bought so many toy cars.
3: Stacey, like, you put too much of a pause after toys and cars. You can't say envy. I'm coming. I bought so many toys.
5: He caught himself.
3: Yeah, you got that.
5: He caught himself goodbye, adding Stacey. Cars.
3: Yeah. Goodbye, Stacey.
5: Y'all got some freaky stuff going on, you and Stacey.
3: Oh, my God.
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1: I'm giving my son Dunkie today because I paid for his whole cruise for his 21st birthday. I got stuck in Chicago the other day. He wouldn't even come 3 hours to come get me. Crazy. Wow.
2: What's his name?
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1: 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I went deaf on the chick.

0: waking up with the Breakfast Club. Here's what you're missing.
1: I don't know if I told you the story, Envy, but I wrote my first book in solitary. Mm-hmm. And I was like, yo, anybody want to read this book? And the guy was like, man, this ain't Oprah. Don't nobody want to read that. Oprah done read three of my books and invited me to her home multiple times.
2: And so. Said that you were her greatest interview ever.
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4: Got you.
3: My response is, I didn't say it. Are you mad that I'm laughing?
4: Do you think that's one of the times your performative laugh came back to bite you? Because sometimes you...
3: No, because his set, because he was killing.
4: But you do have a nice performative laugh sometimes.
3: If you don't have one, you're If you don't have a fucking laugh that you can just pull out the goddamn back pocket, you're f***ing. You know how many niggas come up to me every day with a stupid ass comment?
5: 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You
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0: not waking up with the Breakfast Club. Here's what you're missing.
1: This nigga's filthy.
2: Snake, I just,
1: that ain't like you, Dane.
2: I just
3: see how you lying?
1: They wrinkled.
3: I just put the spit. It sounds like you've been paid to do what you're doing.
1: Dash. That's his new name. You should start a new label called Dash.
3: Not a fake laugh. Nobody's checking for that.
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0: One for the hood.
1: It's the world's most dangerous morning show. The Breakfast Club.
2: Hi, good morning. This is Stacey.
3: Hey,
4: why
3: Stacey.
4: Everybody sound disheveled? Hey, Stacey, what's going on? You been asleep?
3: It was a long weekend.
2: I've been buying so many toy cars because Stacey's cupcake is so dope.
3: You can't leave it.
2: Everyone who comes to my table is gonna receive a free car.
3: Stacey,
2: like, I done bought so many toy cars.
3: Stacey.
2: Like,
3: you put too much of a pause after toys and cars. You can't say envy. I'm coming. I bought so many toys.
5: He caught himself.
3: Yeah, you got to
5: He caught himself Goodbye, adding Stacey. Cars.
3: Yes. Goodbye, Stacey.
5: Y'all got, some freaky stuff going on, you and Stacey.
3: Oh, my God.
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0: next to my playlist.
1: Baby, you're coming, you've been on some positive. Yeah, yeah. Lately, I just wanna show up and body some. Yeah, yeah. Always been a little mathematician. Lately, this cash I'm getting got me losing count of these bags. I've been moving too fast. Hard times don't last. Remember when cops are rats talking out my. 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

0: not waking up with the Breakfast Club. Here's what you're missing.
1: Oh, yeah, I saw
2: and
1: that.
2: Then Charlotte joked, like, she didn't use Tupac, she had the legend Nicholas Cannon, and I saw you repost it. But you reposted it.
1: I get it. I wasn't intimidated by it. I mean, I got abs too.
3: Did you and Will Smith ever bond over that? Did you ever?
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2: We're still kicking it with Kevin Hart.
3: I signed up to sit in this seat and let people say whatever they want.
4: But you can understand how the Floyd family feels.
3: I do not disagree.
4: Got you.
3: My response is, I didn't say it. Are you mad that I'm laughing?
4: Do you think that's one of the times your performative laugh came back to bite you? Because sometimes you...
3: No, because yeah, his set, because he was killing.
4: But you do have a nice performative laugh sometimes.
3: If you don't have one, you're If you don't have a f***ing laugh that you can just pull out the goddamn back pocket, you're f***ing. You know how many niggas come up to me every day with a stupid ass comment?
5: You can't. You
3: hey, Kev, hey, boy, you small. Get the f*** out of my face. Yes, I'm giving a comfortable laugh. Yeah, I do it every f***ing day.
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0: You are not waking up with the Breakfast Club. Here's what you're missing.
1: And why my ex came through the balcony? 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
2: Hi, good morning. This is Stacey.
3: Hey, Stacey.
4: Everybody sound disheveled. Hey, Stacey, what's going on? You been asleep?
3: It was a long weekend.
2: I've been buying so many toy cars because Stacey's cupcake is so dope.
3: You can't say
2: Stacey's
3: toy.
2: Cupcake
3: you can't
2: is so dope. Stacey. Everyone who comes to my table is going to receive a free car.
3: Stacey.
2: Like, I done bought so many toy cars.
3: Stacey, you put too much of a pause after toys and cars. You can't say envy. I'm coming. I bought so many toys.
5: He caught himself.
3: Yeah, you guys.
5: He caught himself at adding cars.
3: Yes. Goodbye, Stacey.
5: Y'all got some freaky stuff going on, you and Stacey.
3: Oh, my God.
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1: I'm giving my son Dunkin' today because I paid for his whole cruise for his 21st birthday. I got stuck in Chicago the other day. He wouldn't even come 3 hours to come get me. Crazy. Wow.
2: What's his name?
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2: I hope it makes you feel better, Antoinette. I hope you feel
1: good. It definitely do.
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0: not waking up with the Breakfast Club, here's what you're missing.
1: I don't know if I told you the story, Envy, but I wrote my first book in solitary. Mm-hmm. And I was like, yo, anybody want to read this book? And a guy was like, man, this ain't Oprah. Don't nobody want to read that. Oprah done read three of my books and invited me to her home multiple times.
2: And so. 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
3: My response is, I didn't say it. Are you mad that I'm laughing?
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3: If you don't have one, you're If you don't have a f***ing laugh that you can just pull out the goddamn back pocket, you're f***ing. You know how many niggas come up to me every day with a stupid ass comment?
5: 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You
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4: Everybody sound disheveled. 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You been asleep?
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2: I've been buying so many toy cars because Stacy's cupcake is so dope.
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2: Like, I done bought so many toy cars.
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3: Yeah. Goodbye, Stacy.
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0: tune right there. That's a tough tune right there. I love anything that brings me back to that 90s Miami bass, that 90s Georgia bass sound, okay? I see the baby leaning into that.
1: Yep.
0: Young Miami got some of those coming too.
1: Yeah.
0: You kids don't remember none of that. Y'all wasn't outside when Uncle Luke was. Y'all wasn't even born when Uncle Luke was outside.
1: Nah, they definitely wasn't born when Luke was outside.
0: Knock it off.
2: They always be saying, why y'all old people always be saying that, like, we be trying to argue y'all down and we was outside?
0: You know what's so funny? You know what's so funny?
2: What?
0: We're older than you, but you're older. You're old to a 20-year-old.
2: And?
0: Yeah.
2: Yeah.
0: You're 34.
2: You're 50. I'm 34.
0: You're an auntie.
2: And?
0: Yes.
2: I like it.
0: Yeah.
2: Rich auntie.
0: So don't say, oldie. Say don't say old. Say,
2: all right, so
0: say,
2: older.
0: Yeah, there you
2: okay,
0: go.
2: Okay, y'all older asses be up there here.
0: There you go. There you go.
2: Yeah,
0: I'm okay with
2: being older.
0: There you go.
1: Oh,
0: there you go.
1: All right. Morning, everybody. We are the Breakfast Club. Let's get in some front page news. Now, there's some NFL news. Now, the Giants signed Odell Beckham back to a one-year contract. Now, I haven't seen Odell play in about a year.
2: Yeah.
1: So I wonder how Odell.
2: Retired?
1: I thought he retired. Yeah. But
0: why would he want to come back to this city and pay them high-ass taxes? What are you getting paid?
2: He got it.
1: Giants gonna be good this year.
0: Man, shut up.
1: Yes, they are. They're gonna be better than your bum ass Cowboys.
0: I bet you they not. Shout out to your backup quarterback.
1: I bet.
0: Yeah.
2: Oh my God.
1: That was a low blow.
0: Shout out to your backup quarterback.
1: That was a low blow.
0: Drop on the clues bomb for MAGA Dark, baby.
1: That's a low blow.
0: All right.
1: What's up, Mimi? I'm not messing with these guys.
0: Yeah, it's your quarterback, MAGA. I don't care, but shout out to your MAGA quarterback.
1: Oh man. What's up, Mimi?
3: Good morning, guys. How we doing this morning?
1: Good.
0: Peace, Mimi Brown.
3: All right, good morning. So we start this morning with the Trump administration appearing to walk back that controversial $1.8 billion Justice Department weaponization fund. That's the one that critics called a political slush fund. So the fund was designed to help people who say that they were unfairly targeted by the Biden administration. The money was tied to a settlement connected to Trump's tax return lawsuit against the IRS. Well, it was very unpopular, and now even some Republicans, they push back on the idea. Senator Ted Cruz, he's now describing what he's describing as a full-on revolt that GOP senators had behind closed doors. Let's listen to a few seconds of that.
4: It's one of the roughest meetings I've seen in my entire time in the Senate. There were a lot of Republican senators who were just pissed. People were, the entire meeting, they were screaming at the acting attorney general.
3: So this all comes after that judge temporarily paused the fund. We talked about this yesterday. So now the Trump DOJ says that they will leave it alone, that they were going to walk away from the fund. But Democrats say they still do not trust the administration to fully abandon the plan and are pushing legislation to permanently get rid of the fund and keep it from ever coming back. Here's Senator Chuck Schumer.
5: Democrats will not stop until it's well and truly buried and can never see the light of day.
0: I wonder why this one caused all the blowback, though. Like, I mean, all of the things that have happened, not the billions of dollars of taxpayer money being spent on the war in Iran that nobody wants, all the grants and funding freezes that have been canceled and cut, all the federal jobs that were cut by DOGE, you know, the $1 billion to the ballroom, Medicaid being cut,
1: SNAP benefits
0: being cut. Like, I mean, even these insurrectionists have been pardoned before. Like, why was this where they decided to push back and draw the line?
1: That's a good
0: question. Why was this enough?
1: Yeah, that's a good question.
0: Or too much, rather.
3: Yeah, well, maybe because, you know, it's 30. So did you see there was this interview with this guy? He said he was going to file for $30 million. I mean, it was so blatant. It was so right in your face. You had people who had actually harmed police officers saying that they were going to become multimillionaires off of this.
0: Yeah.
3: And so I think everybody just looked bad.
0: But everything that this administration does is corrupt and right in your face and blatant.
3: Yes.
0: I just wonder why this one was where they drew the line.
1: Mm.
3: Yes, yes. And if you live in Louisiana this morning, your voting district and your political influence could look very different heading into November. The governor there, Jeff Landry, he just signed a new congressional map into law that reduces Louisiana from two districts where black voters had strong influence down to only one. So if you live in Baton Rouge or New Orleans, the person representing you in Congress and the communities grouped into your district may now change. Republicans say they had to redraw the map after the Supreme Court ruled previous district lines relied too heavily on race when they were originally created. But opponents argue the new map gives black voters fewer options to help decide who gets elected in Congress. And of course, this fight is far from over. Voting rights groups, they've already started preparing legal challenges, meaning these new maps, they will remain tied up in court for years.
0: Lord have mercy.
3: Yeah, just another part of the South walking back those voting rights for black people. And then lastly, in this hour, we're getting reports that things are pretty tense between President Trump and Israeli Prime Minister Benjamin Netanyahu over the fighting in Lebanon. So according to Axios, Trump got angry during a phone call with Netanyahu after Israel threatened bigger attacks on Hezbollah targets in Beirut. So why does all of this matter? Well, Trump reportedly believes that those attacks could mess up the U.S. negotiations with Iran. Remember, he's been trying to do those peace talks. And one U.S. official says that Trump became so frustrated during the call that he started using expletives. Reportedly calling Netanyahu, quote, "You're effing crazy and I'm trying to save your ASS," right?
0: You can say ass,
3: and then he went on to say that and then he went on to say that everyone hates Israel because of this. So Iran had reportedly warned the U.S. that it would walk away from those peace talks if Israel kept escalating those attacks in Lebanon. And after the call, Trump claimed that he got Israel to pause on those larger attacks for now. But Netanyahu kind of said Israel would still strike Hezbollah if those attacks continue. So I don't know where we are this morning, because you have Trump saying that they're not going to do it. You have Israel saying, well, if they take us there, we're going
0: to
3: do it.
0: Well, Netanyahu's not interested in no peace talks. He's been trying to get a president to go in Iran forever. So it's like, why would he want peace talks about any of this right now?
3: Yeah, yeah. So
0: when he finally got what he wants.
3: Mm-hmm. Exactly. All right. Well, coming up at 7, it's primary election day across several states. So if you haven't voted yet, today is the day. We'll break down some of the biggest races in the next hour.
0: Hey, I'm not going to lie. That cheetah print got me wanting to hit 90s bass all morning. I want to hit 90s Miami bass all morning. Get me some Doo-Doo Brown, Uncle Luke. You know what I'm saying?
2: Drake got you in the mood now.
0: Get me some.
1: Drake got him in the mood.
2: Drake put him in the mood. That's Drake, what's up, y'all.
0: Get me some. Give me some when Freak Nasty.
1: When I dip, she dip, we dip.
0: Ooh, all right. Yeah. Give me some 69 boys.
1: We'll pull some up.
0: Y'all don't know nothing about
1: that. We'll pull some up. Everybody else, get it off your chest. 800-585-1051. If you need to vent, phone lines are wide open. Maybe you're pissed off at a coworker. Maybe she just showed you a video of a one-leg man fighting a lady in the street in a wheelchair. Whatever it may be, 800-585-1051. Get it off your chest. It's The Breakfast Club. Good morning.
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4: Hop Brother 9939, traffic and rolling, but the club shows out. 26 westbound of the 129 mile marker, one collision slowing, think down. 26 westbound of the 129, that's the Swansea area. We go into the upper 70s today, and we get down into the 50s tonight. 40% chance of rain, afternoon showers, and we get the 69 degree mark right now. We check back soon. 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
2: Hello, who's this?
3: That is Uncle Luke.
4: Song is called.
5: Hey, what up? It's Cuda from Toledo, Ohio.
2: Cuda, what up? Get it off your chest.
5: Good morning, breakfast.
6: Man named Cuda.
2: I thought you said Cuda.
4: I was going to say, no, that's not his name.
5: Cooter.
6: Cooter.
5: Cooter.
2: Cooter. I was closer than y'all.
4: Cooter.
6: Cooter.
2: What's up, Cooter?
5: Come on, y'all. Y'all quit clowning me, man.
6: I would call you Cooter. I would never call you Coot. That's not too close to cute. Look at Coot.
5: Come on, Charlamagne. Come on, Charlamagne.
6: Cute Coot.
5: I need you to relax.
2: Talk to us, Cooter.
5: But at the same time, hey, I'm about to. Give me a check. Hey, so, man, your volume is crazy on Netflix Live. You know what I mean?
6: We're working out the technical difficulties.
2: Yeah, we're working out the technical difficulties. It's our first week.
4: It's the second day.
6: That's why I told Envy this morning. Envy talking about, man, Netflix need to be promoting this. I'm like, no, they don't. Not yet. Not until they get all of these bugs fixed.
5: Yeah. On everything.
2: Now we fixing the bugs.
5: This year is me and my wife's 25th anniversary. You know what I mean?
4: Congratulations,
5: so,
4: man.
5: Yeah, we rocking out this whole year.
2: Well, congratulations. But my wife's 25th anniversary 2 weeks ago. So what are y'all doing for your 25th?
4: Amazing.
5: Oh, we're going to Cancun.
2: Okay,
4: nice. I know
5: Hollywood.
2: All right, well, enjoy.
6: I love when I hear people still can afford the vacation, man.
2: That's good. Yeah. You know, it's a nice restaurant if you do go.
5: Rough,
2: go to Rosa Negra.
5: We bought our plane tickets before the diesel prices went up and shit.
6: Ooh, look at
5: but
6: God.
5: Yeah.
6: Look at God.
2: Go to Rosa Negra or Taboo.
5: Won't he do it? Won't he do it?
2: Those are two good restaurants in Mexico, Cancun. Rosa Negra and Taboo.
5: Oh, we're going to fill it off.
2: All right. Good luck, brother. Have
5: but
2: a
5: hey,
2: good one.
5: Y'all stay blessed, man. Absolutely. You too.
6: Yes, sir.
2: Hello, who's this?
7: Hi, good morning. This is Stacy.
2: Stacy, what's up, Stacy?
6: Good morning, Stacy.
7: Oh my God, I can't believe I got through. No, let me stop.
6: Yeah, of course, you know how to get through, Stacy, because Envy gave you that back door number.
2: Oh my goodness.
7: Hey, stop it. Wait, Envy.
2: Yes.
7: Yo, Envy, it's so funny. I just finished Nemesis. Mm-hmm. That show was really good. I don't understand why you said like the acting was bad.
2: Well, this is the thing. I finished it and I like it a little bit more, but the first episode
7: right.
2: I just didn't love the acting. What's the homie, the cop? I just didn't believe him. He just felt like if overacting was a thing, I felt like he was overacting.
6: Yeah. Was the whole series good though?
2: The whole series is good.
6: That's good.
2: But
4: he's couldn't get past the first episode though.
2: Once you get past the first episode, it gets better. I was the same way.
7: Wait a minute. Like, I'm falling off of it. The first episode kept me interested because the cop was so damn cute.
4: It is definitely a fine cast.
6: That's why you kept watching them?
7: Yeah.
2: No, that's not why. I thought the acting was bad, and
4: Stacey, all the men are fine on the cast, so it definitely looks like a Tyler Perry production.
7: I
4: all of them
7: you
4: look.
7: Are,
4: cut
7: you
4: clean.
7: Are not lying. But wait a minute, hold on. We are live, meaning that. I'm live.
4: Yes. Period.
6: Envy, don't run out, Stacy. Okay? You know, your mom used to tell you when you was little, don't run out now.
4: Hey, all right?
7: Stop. Don't do that. Wait, and why does everybody be hating on me and Trav getting through? We are just part of the show. We are like the fifth and sixth members of the show. They need to stop hating on us.
4: I remember that was a time you was hating on Trav always getting through.
7: Wow. No. Stop it.
4: I thought that's what it was.
6: There was gay on gay crime happening.
7: No.
6: Yes, it was.
7: gay crime don't happen over here.
6: Yes, it was.
7: No, what I said just was,
4: okay.
7: I told Charlamagne, don't call me sis. That is not hating. Some of us are still men. That's all I'm saying.
4: Oh, got you.
6: Oh, but see, I was used to calling. You're right, because I called Trav sis.
7: So I know.
6: Yes, you're right.
4: He said some of us are still men.
7: And even though Trav got mad at that, I never said nothing bad about Trav.
6: And you cook cupcakes.
7: Trav is a cool person.
6: But Stacy, your name is Stacy, and you cook cupcakes. It's very easy to call you sis.
2: He bakes cupcakes.
4: You can't cook cupcakes.
6: Whatever.
7: You don't cook a cupcake, Charlamagne. I'm going to teach you personally
4: how I do
7: in this kitchen.
2: Woo!
7: I got you.
2: He going to teach you.
4: Yes.
2: Teach you.
4: Happy Pride, Jim. Yes. Second
7: I'm
4: baby.
7: I'm making some edibles right now.
4: Right
7: Jeff.
4: Now.
2: Stacy cooks naked, too. He going to show you.
6: And I know you
7: that.
6: Know.
7: No, I don't.
6: I know you know. Don't you, Envy?
2: I don't.
6: I know you know.
2: I don't.
6: You know, huh, baby boy?
4: That's crazy, Envy.
7: Why would you?
6: I know Envy know.
2: It's by Stacy.
7: Envy, you know what? I got something special for you for the car.
4: She put in y'all business out there, Envy.
2: Goodbye, Stacey.
6: Envy believe in manifestation. That's the law of attraction. Okay?
7: You know what, Envy? I do like them light skin, but you are married.
2: You know what? What is wrong with y'all?
6: No, hang up on that man. See, I don't like people like you. You start flirting, and then when the man starts flirting back, you try to run. Nah, buddy.
2: Get it off your chest.
4: Happy Pride.
2: 800-585-1051. If you need to vent, hit us up now. It's The Breakfast Club. Good morning.
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0: up every morning. It gets me going. It gets me updated with the news because I can't sit down and watch the news. I have to listen to the news on the go, on the road. So I appreciate you guys so much.
1: How far are you? How far are you from Atlanta?
0: Get this off my chest.
1: How far are you from Atlanta?
0: 2.5 miles. 2.5 miles.
2: Oh, 2.5 miles. That's not that far.
1: Well, if you ain't doing nothing this week, if you're not doing anything this weekend, come laugh. I got shows at the Helium Comedy Club in Alpharetta, like right near Atlanta. So if you ain't doing nothing, come on out.
0: You got tickets for me, right, Jenna?
1: Yeah. What show you want to come to? Only you. Don't be trying to bring the rest of the nurses, y'all. Just you say nah.
2: I'm gonna put you on hold. You hold on.
0: Look, I would love to bring the team, but I'll let them know. They hear me laughing.
1: Nah, okay, hold I appreciate
2: on.
1: You.
2: We got Derek on the line. Derek, good morning.
3: Good morning.
2: Good morning, MB. Get it off your chest. I'm reading your story now, but I want you to explain, man.
3: Yeah, so just a proud dad moment for me right now. In January, my daughter was hit by a stray bullet in her chest.
4: Oh, man.
3: Her shoulder.
4: Sorry to hear that, King.
3: And she's getting her hair done, and the girl that was doing her hair, the bullet lodged in her wrist.
4: No.
3: Two girls were shot. My daughter and the girl that was doing her hair.
1: Wow.
3: But she came a long way. She had prom 2 weeks ago. Nice. She graduated next week. And I'm just proud that.
2: Congratulations, brother.
4: Look at God, man. God is good, man.
3: Yes, he is.
2: Well, say your daughter's name, man, so her friends could hear it and shout her out in school today, brother.
3: Yeah, I want to shout out my daughter, Dariana. I love you. You can see on my page if you want to make it on my Instagram.
2: Mm-hmm, of course. Mm-hmm.
3: It's D_DeNiro333.
4: How has she been dealing with the trauma and the aftermath of all of that?
3: Depression, because on prom day, she was like, Dad, I'm excited. Today's prom day. So I couldn't believe it was her because she was down for 3-4 months. Didn't want to do anything.
2: Wow.
3: She's a totally different person now. So I'm just proud of her for being strong and just doing what I told her to do.
4: Wow.
3: Mind over matter.
4: Well, sending you and your family healing energy always, man. Nothing but positive energy, man. Love and light, my brother.
2: Word.
3: I appreciate you, y'all.
2: Yes, have a good one, brother.
1: Have a good one.
3: Have a good day.
2: Get it off your chest.
4: 800-585-1051.
2: Now we got the latest with Lauren coming up. What's up,
4: Lauren? Hey, LL Cool Bay.
5: Good morning, y'all.
2: What's up, Lauren?
4: What's happening?
5: Brown
4: girl
5: grinding.
4: Good morning.
5: Good morning, y'all.
4: You browned out this morning?
5: Yes.
4: What can Brown do for you?
5: Oh, my God. Good morning, y'all.
4: UPS truck.
2: Oh, stupid, man.
4: What you got? What you deliver?
5: I thought it was
4: going to
5: be black. What was it? Black and mild the other day?
2: What you got? What you got today?
5: We're going back to the Roots Picnic real quick because there's all these conspiracy theories about Jay-Z's hair and what was real and what was not.
4: So we went and found.
5: I talked to Jay-Z's hairstylist yesterday exclusively. So we're gonna clear those up to start the day, and then we're gonna get into some other things.
4: Let's talk about that. Cause what if his hair wasn't real? How is that gonna change you niggas' life?
5: I don't know, but like, I saw a lot of grown men arguing about it. I think that's
1: a thing. Why is it?
5: If he's sitting here, what?
4: Well, you better not say nothing.
2: That's what
4: I'm saying. Like,
2: who cares?
4: His men ain't real.
5: No, your shape up is real fresh today.
1: No,
4: it's real black today. It's real dyed today.
2: Oh, my goodness.
1: No, it's very real.
5: We might got to clear your conspiracy theories up, too.
2: I ain't clearing up.
5: The side parts of your hairline was not there yesterday.
4: There's no conspiracy. It's either just for men or goddamn rewind the time.
5: Well, I don't know why it matters, but it mattered. People were talking about that for the same way they were talking about the freestyle.
4: You know why? Because needless criticism. They always say stop needless criticism because jealousy destroys from within. Mm. So that jealousness and that enviousness that you have will have you saying things like, well, I bet you it ain't. You ain't got nothing else to talk about.
2: All right. We'll get into all that when we come back. Don't go anywhere. It's The Breakfast Club. Good morning.
6: The Breakfast Club.
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6: 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Collision slowing things down at I-26 westbound at 129 and a collision at Water Street at Lorick slowing things down now. 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We got 69 degrees right now, 40% chance of afternoon shower. We're making it to the upper 70s today and the middle 50s tonight. Just a bit cooler. We check back again soon. 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

0: gonna stop caring. That's what I'm gonna do.
1: He asked you, are you hungry?
2: You see what I'm saying?
1: Like, do you want something from the store?
2: You know what
3: he said, you look like you're hungry, that you don't eat.
2: You look hungry.
3: Wow.
1: Oh my God.
3: You just look hungry. That's crazy.
1: You're wilding.
0: I'm not refusing to
3: act like she don't eat, man. That's wild.
0: I'm not dead no more.
3: Morning, everybody. We are the Breakfast Club. Let's get some front page news. Now, some quick sports. The Giants signed Odell Beckham Jr. to a 1-year contract. I didn't even know. I thought Odell was about to retire. I didn't know he did he play last year?
1: I don't
3: year?
1: Even watch football, and I will like that. And I thought he retired too.
3: Yeah, so I'm curious to see what Odell does this year.
0: Last time I seen Odell play was with the Ravens, I believe.
1: Yeah, that was last time.
3: Did he play the full season though?
0: I don't remember.
3: I don't remember. But anyway, what's up, Mimi?
4: Good morning, MB, Jess, Charlamagne. How y'all doing this morning?
1: Hang or hang.
4: Good morning. So we start this hour with primary election day. It's happening today across several states, including California, New Jersey, Iowa, Montana, New Mexico, and South Dakota. So today's results could shape control of Congress and political conversations heading into the midterm elections. So let's start in California, where voters are choosing a new governor for the first time in 8 years, as Governor Gavin Newsom is term limited. So right now, former Health and Human Service Secretary Xavier Becerra, he is currently the front runner, followed by billionaire businessman Tom Steyer. Now, the biggest issues that voters are, talking about right now would be housing costs, homelessness, public safety, insurance prices, and wildfire recovery. That's right here in California. And in Los Angeles, Mayor Karen Bass, she is facing a tough reelection fight, and which has been reshaped mostly by that wildfire recovery, homelessness, crime concerns, and protests earlier this year. Now, one of the more surprising names in the race is reality TV personality Spencer Pratt. You guys remember him from The Hills back in the day?
0: Did
4: he
0: know? No. I've heard more about him now than I've ever heard about him as a reality show star. I had no idea who he was. Not a clue.
4: Yeah. Yeah. Well, let's listen to Mayor Karen Bass on her new opponent, Spencer Pratt.
5: So a reality star with no track record? I'm not sure he's ever had a job other than reality TV. I don't know if he worked at a regular job. I know he has no idea how the city government is run, but or somebody who has devoted their lives to change and over the last 3.5 years have brought about change in some very significant ways.
0: Well, the reality is, I think that we live in a world that we know we can't sleep on a reality show star.
3: Yeah, we've seen this before.
0: Executive producer of Celebrity Apprentice is the president of the United States of America for a second time.
3: Mm-hmm.
4: And she pointed to that and she said, you see how that's turning out. So she did talk about that as well, and talked about how she has dedicated her life to, you know, public service. So she did bring that up. And in New Jersey, one of the biggest races on the ballot is the U.S. Senate seat. That's currently held by Cory Booker. Now, he is running for another 6th term, but he is currently unopposed in the Democratic primary. In Iowa, Montana, New Mexico, and South Dakota, voters are also heading to the polls in key Senate, House, and statewide races that could impact Congress heading into this November. So if you're voting today, double check your polling location, make sure your registration is active, and have your voter ID ready if your state requires it. Mm-hmm. So, and most polling places close between 7 or 8, but check your local listings to make sure. And the USPS, they have a message for dog owners this summer. They said, please put your dog away before the carrier shows up. So the Postal Service says more than 5,200 mail carriers, they have been attacked by dogs since last year. They're ranking it by states. California is ranking number 1, followed by Texas, Ohio, New York, and Pennsylvania. UPS, they say even the friendliest dogs can become aggressive when protecting their home or reacting to strangers near their mailbox. And they're warning this now because they said that if you don't keep your dog inside or on a leash during delivery times, you may not get your mail. So if carriers feel unsafe, they will suspend your service and you'll have to pick up your mail at the post office.
0: Why is it only the USPS people who be getting bit by dogs? Amazon don't ever get bit by dogs. FedEx don't ever get bit by dogs. UPS.
1: DHL.
0: Why the mailman so tasty? Why the dog only want to bite on the goddamn mailman?
3: I think the post office comes more frequently, right? Because, you know, the UPS doesn't come every day. Yeah. Or FedEx doesn't come every day, but the post office is every day.
0: How often does the post office come?
3: Every day. And today, this month is National Dog Bite Awareness Month, so they really want you.
1: What?
0: I don't want to be aware of no damn dog bite. I don't want to get bit.
3: They want people to make sure that you watch your dogs
1: and
3: don't put
1: your
3: dogs.
1: So what's the cause? You talking about his
3: they don't want to be bit in the ass anymore.
1: You know what I'm saying? Like, but it's awareness month this month?
3: Yes, this month.
1: On top of, what else is it?
3: We pride.
1: Got pride and we got...
3: I don't know what else.
1: It's something else. That's something great. Mental health.
0: Black it can't be pride and not getting
1: bitten. Men's mental health month. Okay. Something.
0: Isn't pride month all about getting bitten? Yeah.
3: They tell them to go together.
1: Hey, yo.
0: What's up, yo? What we doing, man? I don't like this.
1: That's crazy.
4: All right, y'all. And we did not get to the story yesterday, so I want to make sure we get to it today. Southwest Airlines is walking back part of its controversial policy, Shar, that forced some overweight passengers to buy two seats before boarding those flights. So just 4 months ago, we talked about this when it began. So Southwest began requiring passengers who they consider too large for one seat to purchase an extra ticket ahead of time.
1: That's crazy.
4: And that left flight attendants and gate agents deciding at the gate who needed to buy that extra seat because of their body size. And it left some passengers feeling singled out, body shamed, and publicly embarrassed in front of other passengers. Well, now Southwest, they say that they are changing course. The airline says if you need that extra space, you are no longer required to buy that second seat ahead of time. If you need it, you can get it just at the gate. You can use them for free if they're available at the once you get on the plane. There's no extra charge. You just
3: I don't know if that's
4: you know,
3: fair.
4: That
1: no, that is fair. Man.
3: I don't know if that's fair.
1: No, it is fair.
0: Because if you're a customer of size,
4: he says not fair.
0: If you're a customer of size, that's what the people at the airlines told us to call them.
3: Correct.
0: Say customers of size. 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
3: you
0: commercial flight.
3: You bleed into my seat. Now you, I got half a seat and you got one and a half seat.
1: But I understand that. But remember what I was saying is people, fat people are very comfortable.
3: They don't like to fat. Sit you next can't call to them fat. Fat's not a nice word.
1: Passengers of size.
0: There you customers go. Of size.
1: Customers of size, they're usually like the most comfortable people to sit by. Them uncomfortable ass seats on Southwest, I need a little pillow, a little cushion or something.
0: But that's my point. So that's not, I don't understand why you would want to be uncomfortable as a customer of size. Just buy two seats because you know that
1: they probably can't even feel that it's discomfort. You know, like, you know, man, the they, more rolls.
0: They
1: the
0: know
1: more...
0: how big they are.
3: Yes. You ever sat next to a big
1: y'all
3: person on the flight and they bleed into your seat?
1: Yes.
0: Not
1: I don't
0: bleed,
1: have a problem
0: man,
1: with it because.
0: Over, man. Right. Why are you saying
3: spill
0: it like
3: spill
0: that,
3: over.
1: But that's
3: the same thing.
1: That's what I'm saying. It's more comfortable because that's giving me extra cushion. I ain't got no problem with that.
0: Yeah, but what about them? We're thinking about, and it's not comfortable for everybody. Some people don't, you know.
1: Don't even like,
3: I don't like the skin on them.
1: Yeah, I understand. But the flights are already high. Yo, just because I'm big.
3: Yes.
1: That, what if I don't got money for two seats? Like, I should not have
0: you got
1: to buy
0: money for food? You got money, you got money to eat?
1: Everybody not fat because they overeat, yo. I mean, everybody not customers of size because they don't because they eat.
0: All I'm simply saying is, you know you flying commercial and not cargo. So you should plan accordingly.
1: Wow.
0: Okay.
3: I'm just saying, I want my own seat.
0: Now,
3: and if you...
0: Now, what I do
1: it's
3: over,
1: not fair.
0: What I do hate, I didn't know that it was up to the people at the gate to decide.
3: That's why.
1: That's
0: that was crazy.
1: Crazy.
0: That's
1: man.
0: Crazy.
1: No,
0: that was crazy.
4: And that's what sparked this. Because
1: then y'all
0: that
1: judging me. No.
0: That was crazy.
4: Yeah, because
0: and
4: they
0: should
4: were,
0: let me do that for a day.
3: See, you
4: do
1: yeah, never, no.
4: That's
1: don't do that, yo.
0: Biggins in row two. Biggins in row two. Like, that's fine. Hold on, Mimi trying to talk. I'm sorry, Mimi.
1: Sorry, go ahead, yo.
4: No, I was saying that's what sparked this because people at the gate were looking at you and just judging you
0: that's
4: and saying,
0: wild.
4: Oh,
1: yeah.
4: I need two seats.
0: That's wild.
4: And that's
0: no,
4: why
0: come
4: people
0: on,
4: were
0: Jeff.
4: Getting so
0: don't
4: upset.
0: Do that for a day.
1: No, I'm not doing that with you, yo.
0: Let's go be Southwest Airlines.
1: No.
4: All right,
1: no.
4: Y'all.
1: Then what they should have a customer of bigger size section in the back. That's what they should do.
0: Oh, now
1: they
0: you want to
1: upset
0: people in the back.
1: They should, no, all right, the middle, whatever. Because I mean, they got to balance the plane. They can't be in the back. Cause
3: thank you, Mimi.
1: The back of the plane going way down.
4: All right, y'all.
1: You got to spread them out.
4: That is front page news.
3: You got to spread them out. You know what?
1: Different sections.
3: Oh, my goodness. All right. Thank you, Mimi. Now, when we come back, Marlon Wayans will be joining us. Scary Movie is out this Friday. And we'll talk to him next. It's The Breakfast Club. Good morning.
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7: Hey there, good morning. I'm Cynthia Hardy with your hot headlines. Former Columbia gas station owner Rick Chow was found not guilty of murdering 14-year-old Cyrus Carmack Belton. The jury deliberated for 8 hours after 3 days of testimony. Chow had chased Belton, mistakenly accusing him of shoplifting before shooting him in the back in May of 2023. Meanwhile, a driver, William Livingston, faces felony charges after a crash on the Gervais Street Bridge in Columbia left a pedestrian seriously injured. Preliminary investigations indicate impairment was a factor. The pedestrian was found beneath the bridge and is currently hospitalized. And finally, around 400 members of the South Carolina National Guard's 122nd Engineer Battalion were honored at a send-off ceremony before deploying to Washington, D.C. The mission aims to enhance safety in the capital amid federal crime crackdowns. I'm Cynthia Hardy. 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
3: Good morning. One collision at Lorick Street at Water Street. Lorick Street at Water Street in the city of Columbia. An all clear elsewhere report at this point. Hopper 39939. Traffic looks good elsewhere on the interstates. Get that clear and clean working for us. We check back again soon. All things wild. Squirrels, snakes, mice, rats, bats, beavers, alligators, mosquitoes. 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Upper 70s today. Into the 50s tonight. 40% chance of an afternoon shower. Jack Daniels, Hopper 39939.
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0: I prefer a man that's Hello? Never been entered. Hey, like, Sasha, now I'm homophobic. Good morning.
1: Talk to us. What's your
0: that's
1: thought?
0: Crazy.
2: Good morning. This is Tasha from Charleston, South Carolina.
0: What's going on, Tasha?
2: Good morning, y'all. So I didn't have a situation like that, but I was saying maybe she told him, I mean, maybe he told her because maybe he's not sure and maybe he knows she was going to react. So maybe he's still, you know, dipping with men, you know. In reality,
0: hello.
3: You still think he playing in the boy Boonky?
0: He might be.
2: Yeah. Yeah. I don't think he's sure about himself. So that's the you know thing with that. But also, Charlamagne, you're dunk here today. So I wanted to mention similar situation. Walter Scott, Michael Sliger.
3: That's right.
2: Trying to get justice for one, but not for the other.
3: And Michael was a police officer, and he in jail. He in prison.
2: Correct. Yeah. Correct. And I think we let these situations happen too much to where they're getting comfortable with it and just not caring about us. I think some law needs to be put in place, some hate crime law against, you know, African Americans, Black people, or whatever the case may be.
3: Mm-hmm. Okay. You're absolutely right.
1: Thank you for calling in, Tasha.
2: Thank you.
1: Hello, who's this?
4: Hey, the champion's Jay.
1: Jay, what's up? Where you calling from, brother?
4: Calling from Miami, man. How's it going, guys? Good morning.
1: Good. Good morning, Jay. What's your thoughts?
4: I think it's more about the keeping of the secret. Because, yes, you know, my sexuality is a big thing and all that, but when you think about it, like, for example, if my significant other kept something from me that big, right, like, my mind is automatically going, what else have you kept?
0: I can't hear what he's saying. I can't hear what he's saying.
3: I get what he's saying. He's saying it's about the secret. So the fact that he was gay or bisexual and kept that from her.
0: Right.
3: You know, what else would he be keeping from her?
0: Right.
3: That's a huge secret.
0: Right.
3: You know what I mean?
0: To keep. And that's what it is. That's what it is. Not he was smashing. If he was smashing a bunch of women, yeah, it wouldn't matter. Yeah, I mean, everybody got a pass, but like, you got it. It depends on, you understand what I'm saying? Like, you kept that because you probably were scared that I was going to leave you anyway.
1: Correct.
0: That doesn't make me homophobic because I'm calling off the wedding for it. Because
1: you lied.
0: It's just that you
1: were truthful and honest.
0: And then also, could you ever have those feelings again? You calling this a phase, but you say you slept with several men. Like, man, he was up and down. You know what I mean?
3: What if he just said, you probably slept with several men too?
0: Then he'd be right. But that's the thing. He probably would be right.
1: Mm-mm. All right.
0: But that's a different type of story.
3: It is different, though.
0: We got to
3: admit,
0: you know?
3: It's a double standard. Because when you hear, if a woman tell you she was with several girls, it'd be that. It'd be like, damn, the secret. Why you had to keep that a secret?
0: Yeah.
3: You know what I mean? But then you'd also be like, damn, I didn't know you like all of these women. Like, you a whole different person than I thought you were.
0: Right.
3: But when it's a guy.
0: But it's not homophobic, though. It's just like, damn.
1: It's a preference.
3: It's never homophobic with a guy. It's a double standard. Guys don't think girls and girls are.
1: I'm sure.
0: No, there are guys.
1: I'm sure there's guys out there
0: that
1: like, no, I don't want my woman to have a past relationship with another woman. I'm sure there are guys out there like that.
0: Definitely, man. It is men that do not play that.
1: Don't you say it. Don't you
0: what?
1: Say it. All right.
0: What
1: when we come back,
3: Fraggle Maggots.
1: We got the ladies with Lauren. Don't go anywhere.
0: That's messed up, yo.
1: It's the Breakfast Club. Good morning.
5: The Breakfast Club.
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7: Hey there, good morning. I'm Cynthia Hardy with your hot headlines. Former Columbia gas station owner Rick Chow was found not guilty of murdering 14-year-old Cyrus Carmack Belton. The jury deliberated for 8 hours after 3 days of testimony. Chow had chased Belton, mistakenly accusing him of shoplifting before shooting him in the back in May of 2023. Meanwhile, a driver, William Livingston, faces felony charges after a crash on the Gervais Street Bridge in Columbia left a pedestrian seriously injured. Preliminary investigations indicate impairment was a factor. The pedestrian was found beneath the bridge and is currently hospitalized. And finally, around 400 members of the South Carolina National Guard's 122nd Engineer Battalion were honored at a send-off ceremony before deploying to Washington, D.C. The mission aims to enhance safety in the Capitol amid federal crime crackdowns. I'm Cynthia Hardy. 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
7: Rex tying things up. We got two wrecks on I-20 eastbound at 378, and also Bush River Independence Boulevard with a wreck and two notch at Rifkin with a collision. We also have accidents at Alpine at 20 and Dutch Fork at Wessinger. Traffic backed up on I-26, but finances don't have to be. 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
1: Hey there, good morning. I'm Cynthia Hardy with your hot headlines. Former Columbia gas station owner Rick Chow was found not guilty of murdering 14-year-old Cyrus Carmack Belton. The jury deliberated for 8 hours after 3 days of testimony. Chow had chased Belton, mistakenly accusing him of shoplifting before shooting him in the back in May of 2023. Meanwhile, a driver, William Livingston, faces felony charges after a crash on the Gervais Street Bridge in Columbia left a pedestrian seriously injured. Preliminary investigations indicate impairment was a factor. The pedestrian was found beneath the bridge and is currently hospitalized. And finally, around 400 members of the South Carolina National Guard's 122nd Engineer Battalion were honored at a send-off ceremony before deploying to Washington, D.C. The mission aims to enhance safety in the Capitol amid federal crime crackdowns. I'm Cynthia Hardy. 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

0: The Breakfast Club.
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0: Hot 103.9, 93.9. Yeah, you know what I'm saying? Taking you back just a little bit with Victoria Monet on My Mama. And, you know, of course, she is actually the opening act for Bruno Mars, like his European leg, the Romantic Stadium Tour. So she's doing her thing. And, of course, you know what I'm saying? She's been very open about her health journey and managing PCOS. And there's, you know, a lot of ladies out there that know exactly what Victoria Monet has been going through.
1: I think the statistic, I hope I'm not wrong about this, but I believe it's something like 1 in 4 women have it and they just don't know. The symptoms are things for people who don't know. Facial hair and like overgrowth, weight challenges, and you feel like you're eating really healthy, but there's some things that you can't control as far as your body and the fluctuations within your weight. Hormonal imbalances, really intense period cramps. Maybe even you've gone to an ultrasound and they've seen something in there, and I don't know if all doctors are privy to tell you that this is PCOS, but all of these things happen. A certain amount of it should be taken care of in the healthcare system. Talking about it is one step, making people aware, and that way we can hold hands together and rally against, you know, what's keeping us, holding us back from really feeling our best selves.
0: Yep. So, you know what I'm saying? She's definitely been speaking out about it and just bringing more light to it. So, you know what I mean? There's women out there that we deal with certain health issues that you don't have to be ashamed and know that there's help for you. Okay. All right. So that's what it is. So definitely make sure you keep it locked in. Got lots of things to talk about today when it comes to social chatter, celebrity news and entertainment, live and local news. Of course, we're still encouraging people to get out and vote and vote and vote. Do the early voting. Of course, the polls are open until 5 p.m., you know, early voting locations, so please definitely make sure you get out and vote and keep it locked in. 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
5: 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The Breakfast Club.
6: Hi, good morning. This is Stacey.
7: Nate,
0: why
7: Stacey.
0: Everybody sound disheveled? Hey, Stacey, what's going on? You been asleep?
7: It was a long weekend.
6: I've been buying so many toy cars because Stacey's cupcake is so dope.
7: You can't say
6: Stacey's cupcake is so dope. Stacey. 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
7: Stacey.
6: Like, I done bought so many toy cars.
7: Stacey, you put too much of a pause after toys and cars. You can't say envy. 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I bought so many toys.
8: He caught himself.
7: Yeah, you got to stop.
8: He caught himself at adding cars.
7: Yeah. Goodbye, Stacey.
8: Y'all got some freaky stuff going on, you and Stacey.
7: Oh, my goodness.
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29: She ain't even all that. 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

Yeah, Motion Party. Look, you know what I always say on a Taco Tuesday, we take action and crush opportunities, and action is having motion too. You know what I'm saying? No doubt. So we're going to go ahead and slow it down and give you a little bit of a romantic mood with Ella May, and the song is called 100, right here on Hot 103.9 93.

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0: 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Kalani Ashley Parrish, that's her full name. She's going on her own tour. I know she's so super excited, so super talented, and we love her. So anyway, letting you know, man, what is coming up, what's going down. Are you going to be picking up what I'm putting down? Well, I know that you will, so I'm super excited about it. So coming up in the next hour, we're definitely going to be talking about Drake and giving you an update on how well his album Iceman is doing. So don't go anywhere. I want you to definitely make sure you keep it locked in with yours truly, Neat During the Day. So make sure you get to know me, okay? Right here on Hot 103.9, 93.9.
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1: 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I got stuck in Chicago the other day. He wouldn't even come 3 hours to come get me. 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

0: come on, Drake, Too Hot for the Radio. You know, there's certain songs, right? They're super catchy. That is definitely one of them. And, you know, look, he has held on to the number one spot. We're talking about on the Billboard 200 charts for the second week in a row with Iceman. Yep, for marking his sixth album to lead the charts for more than 1 week. So, you know, Drake is hanging in there. He's definitely doing well. You know what I'm saying? Number one on the Billboard charts. He's number one top streaming album charts as well. So I'm like, okay. Yeah, Drake is doing it. And then the other two albums that he dropped, you know, along with Iceman, Habibi, and Maid of Honor, they respectively, you know what I'm saying, like they're at number 7 and number 8. They were number 2 and number 3 last week, but now those other two albums have dropped down to number 7 and number 8. So still in the top 10, though, so that ain't bad. No, not at all. So anyway, Nick, during the day with you, definitely make sure you keep it locked in. Came across some interesting information. If you fly Southwest, I want to give you an update on what they got going on, okay? So, you know, a lot of people are going to be traveling this summer. So we just want to keep you in the know, all right? So don't go anywhere. It's Hot 103.9 and 93.9. Nick during the day with you.
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4: Hi, good morning. This is Stacey.
5: Name is Stacey.
0: Everybody sound disheveled. Hey, Stacey, what's going on? You been asleep?
5: It was a long weekend.
4: I've been buying so many toy cars because Stacey's cupcakes is so dope.
5: You can't say toy. You can't leave.
4: So dope.
5: Stacey.
4: Everyone who comes to my table is going to receive a free car.
5: Stacey.
4: Like, I done bought so many toy cars.
5: Stacey, you put too much of a pause after toys and cars. You can't say envy. I'm coming. I bought so many toys.
6: He caught himself.
5: Yeah, you got
6: he caught himself goodbye, adding
5: Stacey.
6: Cars.
5: Yeah. Goodbye, Stacey.
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0: You know, we definitely keep the vibes flowing here on Hot 103.9 with Baby Keem and Kendrick Lamar and Momo Boyd. And now we're getting ready to go ahead and get into music from Mike Will Made It. And, you know, this is what he talked about. You know, he's been away from the industry for a while. You know, he's always creating music, but, you know, actually coming out with the project. And this is what he had to say when sometimes you step away for just a little bit.
1: I lost my hard drives. I was a bit one. You know what I'm saying? I fulfilled my label deal. So now you got to figure out what's your next step. I was like 28 last time I dropped. And I was like blue flame.

0: hot and then took the stuff away. I ain't know I was gonna take this long. When you hot, everybody like in your face that you're broke, they rocking with you, you know what I'm saying? If you're not on them charts or you're not hot, is the conversation just a little different. Like you're not able to reach the same folks at the same time.
1: Isn't that the truth? Let's go ahead and get into some of his music. 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Nick, during the day with you.

0: not waking up with the Breakfast Club. Here's what you're missing.
1: I don't know if I told you the story, Envy, but I wrote my first book in solitary. Mm-hmm. And I was like, yo, anybody want to read this book? And the guy was like, man, this ain't Oprah. Don't nobody want to read that. Oprah done read three of my books and invited me to her home multiple times.
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3: The world's most dangerous morning show. The Breakfast Club.

Look, let me tell you something. Rick Ross definitely has something to celebrate, all right? You know, he kicked off his Port of Miami tour. You know what I'm saying? He had the Renaissance Orchestra and the Sainted Trap Choir. And so he did this Friday in Miami. And, you know, if you was on social media, you definitely saw the videos, okay? I was like, dang, that looked like fun.

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0: Yeah. Yeah, you know I'm a real, you know what I'm saying?
1: You know what I'm saying?
0: I like what I like.
1: I like what I like too.
0: When I like it. It's my.
1: That's my look.

0: 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She got that good ghetto, it put you to sleep while she run through your mother pockets.
1: Yeah, he keep playing with me, hell no. I ain't no scary, I'm a, you know it. I ain't never gave a, cause I'm grown. If he act right, he get off the bone.
2: Oh, wow.
1: Give me that, got me bad. Me real good like you mad.
2: Yeah.
1: Next be so good, ooh, he might be my next baby dad. 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
2: North side,
1: come next time.

0: 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You know what I'm saying? 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All right. 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
4: Hi, good morning. This is Stacey.
5: Name
0: is
5: Stacey.
0: Everybody sound disheveled. Hey, Stacey, what's going on? You been asleep?
5: It was a long weekend.
4: I've been buying so many toy cars because Stacey's cupcakes is so dope.
5: You can't say
4: Stacey's
5: toy.
4: Cupcakes,
5: you can't
4: me. It's so dope.
5: Stacey.
4: Everyone who comes to my table is gonna receive a free car.
5: Stacey.
4: Like, I done bought so many toy cars.
5: Stacey,
4: like,
5: 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You can't say envy. 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
5: Yeah, you got
6: he caught himself adding cars.
5: Yeah. Goodbye, Stacey.
6: Y'all got some freaky stuff going on, you and Stacey.
5: Oh my God.
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0: 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So, look, I'm telling you what's going to be coming up in the next hour. 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
5: 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Big Master P vibe, no limit. Ballin' hard on another hemisphere. Somebody tell them people Mr. Hem is here.
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0: 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So let's go ahead and jump into some social chatter, all right? And letting you know that if you plan on doing some traveling this summer, especially if you're going to be doing it by Southwest Airlines, they have updated its policy for plus-size passengers, saying that they are no longer required to purchase an extra seat in advance and that the airport agents can offer an additional seat at no extra cost when space is available. So this change actually took effect last week. So this updated policy is expected to reduce the need for airport employees to determine whether a passenger may require additional seating at the gate, right? So Southwest said that they still encourage customers who may need an extra seat to book one in advance to help avoid last minute issues at the airport. So I'm like, okay, you know what I'm saying? Being more accommodating for people that, you know, that comes in all shapes and sizes. So that's what's up. All right, so we still got more music on the way for you. That's what we do, no doubt. It's Nick during the day with you right here on Hot 103.9 and 93.9.
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0: Everybody sound disheveled. Hey, Stacey, what's going on? You been asleep?
4: It was a long weekend.
3: I've been buying so many toy cars because Stacey's cupcake is so dope.
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3: Stacey's
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4: 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You can't say envy. 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

93.9, Neek during the day with you, no question. And, you know, actually getting ready to get into some music from Drake. Too Hard for the Radio, and got to say congratulations to him. We were talking about him earlier. He still has a number one spot on the Billboard 200 charts. That's right, Iceman is still number one. So let's go ahead and get into music from Iceman right here on your number one for hip-hop and R&B. Everybody loves a winner, no question. 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
1: And why my ex came through the balcony. 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

Hold on. Don't laugh. You're recording. 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

bastard. I'm addicted to you, you're restricted to me. 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

0: Yep, Lil Wayne keeping Lil Twist close, you know what I'm saying? And they got another one for you called Addict on Hot 103.9, 93.9. And, you know, I was reporting before about Lil Twist. You know, he grew up in front of us and that he has a soda. Yeah, that he's releasing. So hopefully people are loving the soda. And, you know, I don't know if you want to really be addicted to his soda. You don't want to be an addict for a soda, but you definitely can support if you love him and love his music. So anyway, look, I'm getting ready to get on up out this joint. Actually off the microphone and then do the second half of my day, which is doing work behind the scenes here at Hot 103.9, 93.9. I'm actually going to have to like maybe go live and document that, you know what I'm saying, as I'm working some of the other work that I do here. So anyway, thank you so much for tapping in with me today, you know, and Taco Tuesday, as I always encourage you to take action, crush opportunities. We are in the second day of the sixth month of 2026. Unbelievable. We are here at June, but that's a good thing. You know what I'm saying? Miracles in the middle of the year. That's what we're in expectation for. So I'm going to be saying that to you every now and then to just let you know and realize that miracles definitely continue to happen in your life, and they definitely can happen in the middle of the year. How about that? It's Hot 103.9, 93.9. H-Dub, the one who keeps it Hollywood, he's coming up next. And if Lord willing, I'll be back on these airwaves tomorrow. Neek during the day with you, also known as Neek at Night, a.k.a. Super Neek. And I'm out.
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1: I'm giving my son Dunkin' today because I paid for his whole cruise for his 21st birthday. I got stuck in Chicago the other day. He wouldn't even come 3 hours to come get me. Crazy. Wow.
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French Montana featuring Max B for the joint Ever Since You Left Me. You know, last Friday they dropped their new album, Wave Gods 2, Cosmo Brothers. They got the song out with Rick Ross. It's called Smoking Part 2. Check this out.

0: French Montana, Max B, and Rick Ross. But in a recent interview, French and Max was asked, how did they come up with the title Wave Gods 2 for the album?
1: Well, the way I came up with it is the way the Big Bang Theory had it. He was like, yo, what we gonna call the album? He was like, yo, Wave God 2. And he was like, yo, we need a name. I was like, Cosmo.
2: Because you always used to say it. When you used to call me from jail, you used to always be like, he'd be like, yo, bro, I got my release date on your birthday.
1: Yeah.
2: He was like, only God, this is like cosmic energy.
1: Yeah.
2: This is bigger than life. So he kept on saying cosmic energy. I was like, yeah, we're the Cosmos brothers.
1: Yeah.
2: Then after a while, it just became like a title.
1: Yeah. I went
3: deaf on the chip. This one for the hood.
4: It's the world's most dangerous morning show. 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
9: You telling us why your car got repoed. 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But guess what?
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0: Gorilla. It's coming up next. Hold on, Jack, what up?
1: Hot Brother 39, 939, traffic in the afternoon. But H-Dub, wreck's tying things up at I-20 east at Long's Pond and I-20 east and west of Broad River Road, primarily westbound, 77 north at Shop Road and 77 south at Fort Jackson Boulevard. Fashion Drive at Fordham with a wreck that's also slowing things down. Traffic backed up on I-26, but your finances don't have to be. 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
0: I appreciate that, Jack. All right, Metro is back to driving and vibing. Let's turn up.
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2: Oh my God, Josh, can I try on your glasses?

0: Factory. And if you haven't checked out the Breakfast Club this morning, well, you missed the donkey of the day. But don't worry, your boy H-Dub got a Breakfast Club rewind.
1: He is a 61-year-old convenience store owner in Columbia, South Carolina, and yesterday he was found not guilty of the 2023 shooting of a 14-year-old named Cyrus Belton. Sending healing energy to the family of Cyrus Belton, RIP to that young brother. 14 years old, shot and killed by Rick Chow. The prosecution and defense, of course, had different stories. Prosecutors said Chow acted in anger because he wrongly thought the teen had stolen 4 bottles of water from the store. A defense lawyer said Chow fired to defend his only son after the teen pointed a gun at him. The 14-year-old had a loaded firearm. In South Carolina, I believe you have to be 21 to purchase a handgun. If you're 18 to 20, state law says you can legally acquire and possess handguns through private sales or as a gift from your immediate family. I also know that a jury found Rick Child not guilty, and in America, that's how the legal system works. Well, Donkey of the Day isn't a legal award, okay? It's a common sense award, and common sense tells me, okay, Charlemagne the God, Leonard McKelvey, that if you're chasing a 14-year-old child, okay, a prosecutor said Child chased the teen more than 130 yards from the store, I don't see how that's self-defense, okay? How are you protecting your son if you're the one in pursuit, okay? According to prosecutor Cyrus, never stole the water, put the bottles back, ran from the store, and was eventually shot in the back after a chase.
2: This one for the hood.
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1: 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Somebody tell them people Mr. Hem is here.
2: Whoa, whoa, whoa, whoa, whoa,
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0: 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Ballin' hard on another hemisphere. Somebody tell them people Mr. Hem is here.
1: Whoa, whoa, whoa, whoa, whoa, whoa.
0: Mr. Hem is here.
1: Whoa, whoa, whoa, whoa, whoa, whoa.
0: Mr. Hem.
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0: grand prize. So once again, congratulations to Brittany Jenkins.
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3: Hi, good morning. This is Stacey.
4: Hey, Stacey. Everybody sound disheveled. Hey, Stacey, what's going on? You been asleep?
5: It was a long weekend.
3: I've been buying so many toy cars because Stacey's cupcakes is so dope.
5: You can't say
3: toy. Stacey's cupcakes is so dope. Stacey. Everyone who comes to my table is going to receive a free car.
5: Stacey.
3: Like, I done bought so many toy cars.
5: Stacey, you put too much of a pause after toys and cars. You can't say envy. I'm coming. I bought so many toys.
6: He caught himself.
5: Yeah, you got
6: He caught himself goodbye, adding
5: Stacey.
6: Cars.
5: Yes. Goodbye, Stacey.
6: Y'all got some freaky stuff going on, you and Stacey.
5: Oh, my God.
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Hopper 3939, traffic now, the new H Dub, 2-9 North Grampian Hills, collision, Killian Common Parkway at Killian, out Flat Springs at 6, and Lake Carolina at Hartscrabble Road, collisions. 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
2: 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Right there.
3: 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Where you going?

0: see the video.
1: I just want to say I'm hearing all the feedback. I'm getting all of the love on the video. If you have not seen Pullover Video, go to YouTube right now. I'm telling you right now, this is the song of the summer. This is the video of the summer. Yeah. Thank you, thank you, thank you for the love. The fans, I did this for y'all.
2: Hey, hey.

0: You are not waking up with the Breakfast Club. Here's what you're missing.
1: I'm giving my son Dunkin' today because I paid for his whole cruise for his 21st birthday. I got stuck in Chicago the other day. He wouldn't even come 3 hours to come get me. Crazy. Wow.
2: What's his name?
1: Malachi.
2: I hope it makes you feel better, Antoinette. I hope you feel
1: good. They definitely do.
2: Okay.
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12: 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You know, there might be an accident here, might be an accident there. Alternative routes, Jack Daniels will let you know where to go in the Metro. Then it's back to driving and vibing. I got that Dave and Tim's rain dance on deck next. So, Jack, what up with this traffic?
14: Up on 39939 traffic in the afternoon. We're next up 1300 Windward Drive with a collision. Also rectifying things up at Charleston Highway at Rolling Meadows. 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
12: Appreciate that, Jack. Now let's turn it up with Rain Dance. It's Dave and Tim's. It's hot.

0: Factory. So when Tims was asked how was it collaborating with Dave, this is what she had to say.
1: Yeah, with Dave, that was such a fun song to make with him. So I'm really happy with how everything is turning out. I love that people love this song. I love the song. Yeah. I was like, yeah, we were all like breaking it down. 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
1: All right, Metro, it's time to tap, tap, tap in on a Tap In Tuesday. And tapping in right now in the Dub Factory. Y'all know how it goes down Monday through Friday, 5 o'clock hour. Yes, I got the one, the only, DJ Pretty Boy Mel in the building. Pretty Boy Mel, what's happening?
2: Hey, Stone, what it is, man? You know, it's Tuesday. How do you say it? AKA known as Taco Tuesday.
1: Yeah, man, that's what Neek say. Taking action and crushing opportunity.
2: That's it, man.
1: So you about to crush this music on.
2: Yeah, we about to turn it up, man. Why not? Tuesday, I'm keep it litty in the city. So definitely, if you want to tap in, what's that number, H-Dow?
1: They can text it in to 803-647-1039. Whatever song you want to hear, text it in, and Mel will fix it in the mix.
2: Try to put it in the mix for you. How about that? Let's get it, H-Dow.
1: Yeah, let's turn it up. It's Tap, Tap, Tap In Tuesday. Let's go, Metro. It's on you, man.
2: Let's go.
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0: happy birthday. 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Shout out to the Geminis. It's hot.
1: This one for the hood.
2: It's the world's most dangerous morning show. For the Breakfast Club.
3: Hi, good morning. This is Stacey.
4: Hey, Stacey. Everybody sound disheveled. Hey, Stacey, what's going on? You been asleep?
5: It was a long weekend.
3: I've been buying so many toy cars because Stacey's cupcake is so dope.
5: You can't say
3: Stacey's
5: toy.
3: Cupcake you can't is so dope. Stacey. Everyone who comes to my table is going to receive a free car.
5: Stacey.
3: Like, I done bought so many toy cars.
5: Stacey, you put too much of a pause after toys and cars. You can't say envy. 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
5: 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Goodbye, Stacey.
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10: You telling us why your car got repoed? 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Do you have 500? We put you in another car. You talking about you don't have the whole 500? But guess what?
11: Sorry, Pete.
10: Then you can't get a car.

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Outside is back to what it was, you know what I'm saying? Atlanta, tell you about my run, you know what I'm saying? Ask Pluto Bank of 21, you know what I'm saying? I done put up half, what's done is done, you know what I'm saying? 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

0: look in the mirror, it feel like I'm cheating. 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
5: 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Hey, Kev,
3: hey, boy, you small. 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Yes, I'm giving a comfortable laugh. 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

0: It's your bestie, Kay the Mogul, right here on your number one choice for the hip-hop and R&B. Look, today we have some real conversations going on from the importance of Black Music Month that's going on right now and the culture that continues to shape the world to recent events right here in our community that have a lot of people reflecting on safety, justice, and what it means to be Black in America. So keep it locked right here. It's your number one choice. It's hot.
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5: Sound disheveled. 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
3: I've been buying so many toy cars because Stacy's cupcake is so dope.
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0: not waking up with the Breakfast Club. 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
2: 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But you reposted it.
1: I get it. 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I mean, I got abs, too.
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So Black Music Month is in full effect starting June 1st. And for those who don't know what Black Music Month is exactly, so basically recognizing genres created and inspired by Black artists. In honor of Black Music Month, NPR Music, Tiny Desk is doing something

0: Yeah, Tiny Desk will be honoring the contributions BET has made to the Black music and culture with a lineup of performances. And I am excited to see each and every one because it's different generations and different genres mixed together. I think I'm most excited to see Bow Wow. Who are y'all looking forward to seeing? Let me know my IG at KTheMogul, KTHEMOGUL. We got more music on the way right here on Hot.
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0: 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Underscore one more ahead.
1: Hey, take hey, nigga, another yeah. kill out.
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0: 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I know they care. I got babies. Krispy Kreme. 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
1: 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You hit us, cannot play me. That's my homie. 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

0: Bruh, did y'all hear about the collab Nike and LeBron got going on? Well, the collaboration is called Dreams and Nightmares. And of course, Meek Mill, he has something to say about it. He said, like, that's not right and why y'all didn't call him. And I feel like he is right. He has a point because Dreams and Nightmares, the word, it wouldn't be nothing without him. We know that song is viral everywhere. Come on now. We got part two on the way right here with DJ Pretty Boy Mel. Keep it locked.
1: This one for the hood.
2: It's the world's most dangerous morning show. For the Breakfast Club.
3: 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This is Stacey.
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3: is
4: Stacey.
5: Everybody sound disheveled. Hey, Stacey, what's going on? You been asleep?
4: It was a long weekend.
3: I've been buying so many toy cars because Stacey's cupcake is so dope.
4: You can't say toy. You can't leave.
3: Stacey's cupcake is so dope.
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4: 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You can't say envy. I'm coming. 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
6: He caught himself.
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4: Yeah. Goodbye, Stacey.
6: Y'all got some freaky stuff going on, you and Stacey.
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0: 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So make sure you pull up on your bestie, Kata Mocha, and DJ Pretty Boy Mel. We got more music on the way right here. 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